0: sea tú.
1: Now this for a feather spread.
2: If you can't love yourself, how in the hell you gonna love somebody else? Can I get an amen in here?
3: You gotta ask him. Yeah, I'm going to the party. But I'm not going to make friends.